101.7 Alfa. It's just another night and I'm staring at the moon. 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

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Can I speak to Michael? 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You know, the one with the braids? Yeah. Well, I see you on Wednesdays all the time. You come in every Wednesday on your lunch break, I think. And you always order the special.

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2: 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I'm trying to reach Flag Commander B.R. 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
1: I know if you could hear me, you would say there are always two sides of the story. You're so right. Here's mine. I cannot live without you.

Maybe I've said words that I really didn't mean. But I know, every day, when a man does wrong, I know I miss you, I know I miss you.

0: 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By Night. By Night.
1: They say the holy water's watered down, and this town's lost its faith. Our colors will fade eventually, so if our time is running out,